gratitude by acid and dust. 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

0: A tram derailed in the northeast of the city on Tuesday at midday. At 12:14 p.m., a wheel of the Line 9 tram derailed at the switch on the city-bound side of Mokhaustrasse, Forbindungsstrasse. A spokeswoman for the Leipzig group confirmed in response to an inquiry from Tag 24. No one was injured. However, tram services had to be restricted for several hours afterwards. The work on the route was completed shortly after 3 p.m., so lines 1 and 9 could be reopened. The cause of the derailment is not yet known, but is being investigated. No information on material damage has been provided so far, the spokesman said in the afternoon.
1: Following a series of explosions that occurred overnight into Friday, the Leipzig Police Department currently does not believe the incidents are connected. A link between the explosions of a pyrotechnic device in the hand of an 18-year-old and the two blasts of the Leipzig restaurant La Migliore and Xoxo have already been largely ruled out at an early stage. Investigators also state that they consider a connection between the explosions in Western Leipzig and the city center to be highly unlikely. No further information is available at this time, and the extent of the damage cannot be yet quantified. Azam Abdullah, the owner of La Migliore, told reporters last Friday that his security camera had recorded a masked individual during the night. Other shop owners and passersby had not noticed the explosion. The operator of the Italian restaurant La Palermo, located just a few minutes away, reported a break-in last year, but said he could not recall any explosions in the area. The third explosion took place last week on Universitätsstrasse. Students spoke to reporters about their visits to the cafe bar, which has been open since 2019. A sense of unease remains following the explosions.
0: A man attacked by a tiger in Dulitz near Leipzig died in the hospital on Friday. The Leipzig Public Prosecutor's Office announced the news. The 72-year-old had been seriously injured by one of the big felines in May. The prosecutor's office stated that the man had been receiving continuous inpatient treatment since the attack. His injuries were so severe that he could not be questioned at any point during that time. Following the 72-year-old's death, authorities are now investigating on suspicion of negligent homicide by omission. The investigation is ongoing.
1: The Linke in Saxony continues to grow. Since the beginning of the year, around 600 new members have joined the party. Our surge in memberships was not a one-off hype, says the state chairman Marco Bone. At the end of 2024, the party had exactly 6,917 members. A year later, that number had risen to 11,320. Many of them are reportedly active. When we travel around Saxony, we see that our numerous new members continue to be active and help shape our party, reported co-state chairwoman Anja Einhorn. She shared that they organize kitchens for everyone, office hours or door-to-door visits. The average age of members is around 44 years old.

last winter. 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I looked at every fiesta for you. I wanted to greet. Maybe I'd sell you a chicken with poison interlaced with the meat. You look like my brother. 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

Listen, all this takes a lot of getting used to. And you do get used to it after a while. There's three things I'll always miss, though. One, not having to watch my step all the time. Two, forget about two. And three, I miss the songs. Folks from Ceylandia knew how to carry a tune. Sure, we've got some songs on the old gramophone, but try and imagine what they sounded like, playing to a room full of fine people, unwinding at the soul regret after a hard day's work. Those were the days.